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1: At the top of the High Street in Winchester, just past the traffic lights, or on Church Street, Romsey.
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4: The top stories this hour. One of Sir Keir Starmer's former ministers has threatened to trigger a leadership contest if no one in his cabinet does by tomorrow. Catherine West says the Prime Minister's approach is not cutting through following disastrous election results. But the PM insists he'll lead Labour into the next general election. Former Director of Policy for the party, Andrew Fisher, says voters are not seeing change that was promised.
5: The reality is people don't feel that things have changed for the better. And that's why all that frustration and all that anger that saw the Tories booted out with their worst ever election results in 2024 has now transferred onto Labour.
4: British passengers and staff on a cruise ship at the centre of a hantavirus outbreak are being taken to a hospital on Merseyside. They'll isolate there after the ship docks in Tenerife shortly. A man's been arrested on suspicion of attempted murder after a car hit a group of pedestrians in a town centre in Nottinghamshire. One man's been left with life-threatening injuries following the incident in Arnold yesterday. Britain summoned China's ambassador following the conviction of two men accused of spying on behalf of Hong Kong and China. The Foreign Office says officials raised concerns after the case concluded in London. Manchester City boss Pep Guardiola says he doesn't know if there'll be another twist in the Premier League title race. His side's 3-0 win against Brentford moves them 2 points behind leaders Arsenal, who play West Ham later.
6: We are fighting with quite similar with Liverpool in the past and against a colossal team. It's the final Champions League, didn't lose one game in this competition, have been top of the league almost all season, so it's not in our hands now.
4: Liverpool are closing in on a Champions League spot, but were booed off after their 1-1 draw with Chelsea. Manchester United were held 0-0 at Sunderland. And Hearts dropped points in the Scottish Premiership title race. They were held 1-1 at Motherwell. From Sky News, I'm Faye De Silver.

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14: The top stories at this hour. One of Keir Starmer's former ministers has threatened to trigger a leadership contest if no one in his cabinet does by tomorrow. Catherine West says the Prime Minister's approach is not cutting through following disastrous election results. But the Prime Minister insists he'll lead Labour into the next general election. Former Director of Policy for the party, Andrew Fisher, says voters are not seeing change that was promised.
15: The reality is people don't feel that things have changed for the better. And that's why all that frustration and all that anger that saw the Tories booted out with their worst ever election results in 2024 has now transferred onto Labour.
14: British passengers and staff on a cruise ship at the centre of a hantavirus outbreak are being taken to a hospital on the Wirral. They'll isolate there after the ship docks in Tenerife shortly. A 40-year-old man's been arrested on suspicion of attempted murder after a car hit a group of people in a town centre in Nottinghamshire. One man's been left with life-threatening injuries. Daniel Dubois has become a two-time world heavyweight boxing champion with victory over Fabio Wardley. He recovered from being knocked down twice early in the thrilling all-British bout to stop the WBO belt holder in the 11th round in Manchester. Manchester City boss Pep Guardiola says he doesn't know if there'll be another twist in the Premier League title race. His side's 3-0 win against Brentford moves them 2 points behind leaders Arsenal, who play West Ham this afternoon.
16: We are fighting with quite similar with Liverpool in the past and against a colossal team. It's the final Champions League, didn't lose one game in this competition, have been top of the league almost all season, so it's not in our hands now.
14: Liverpool are closing in on a Champions League spot, but were booed off after their 1-1 draw with Chelsea. Third place Manchester United were held 0-0 at Sunderland. And Greg Davies is following in the footsteps of Michael Parkinson and Lenny Henry tonight. He's hosting the TV BAFTAs. The comedian says his opening monologue is unlikely to cause controversy.
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14: Showers in the southeast will ease, dry and bright for most parts today with sunny spells. Windy in the south. That's the latest. I'm Michelle Ponting.
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Nation Easy Radio with me, Stuart McGinley, across the south with relaxing favourites. And if you'd like to get in contact, you can do on WhatsApp 07740 938500 is my number. There's also the Nation Player, and you can contact us on Facebook as well. Just look us up there, Nation Easy Radio. Andy and Kate will be on this afternoon from 12, and they always like to get your comments on the show as well. On the way here, though, for your Sunday morning, we're going to take things nice and easy. Maybe you're enjoying your Sunday lie-in. You are in the right place. I've got Air Supply coming up after Michael Bolton now.

0: Air Supply. And all out of love at Nation Easy Radio with relaxing favourites for the South. So today, Saturday the 10th of May, oh dear, I hate to tell you, it's National Clean Your Room Day. 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If you've got kids, you might want to tell them that when they eventually decide to get out of bed, especially if they're teenagers. 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I've got The Carpenters and Steve Winwood on the way.
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0: Justin Hayward, Forever Autumn. What a great song from War of the Worlds at Nation Easy Radio with relaxing favourites for the South. And coming up in just a moment, got some Suzanne Vega and Prince. But first... 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
0: Got to say, congratulations to our latest winner of life-changing money. That's dock worker Owen, who won £300,000 on Friday.
2: 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No. Yeah, I'm flabbergasted.
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0: 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Guaranteed to get people dancing. Womack and Womack at Nation Easy Radio and those teardrops. But you might not be feeling like too much dancing this morning. After all, it is early on a Sunday morning. We are the home of your relaxing favourites. I've got plenty more of those on the way after the latest news and weather for the South at 8 right here, Nation Easy Radio.
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15: The top stories at this hour. A former minister's launched an unlikely leadership challenge to Sir Keir Starmer after Labour's disastrous local election results. Catherine West threatened to trigger a contest if the Prime Minister's not ousted by tomorrow. The party lost over 1,400 councillors and 40 local authorities in England. It's also no longer the biggest in Wales and lost ground in Scotland. Conservative peer Lord Robert Hayward says a different sort of politics is starting.
16: That's something we're not used to in British politics, is forming coalitions.
17: Yeah.
16: But you're going to see it in Scotland, in Wales, and in a lot of local authorities, including Birmingham.
15: A virus-struck cruise ship has arrived in Tenerife. Preparations are now underway to safely fly passengers home. The Brits on board are to quarantine at a hospital on Merseyside. A 40-year-old man's been arrested on suspicion of attempted murder after a car hit a group of people in a town centre in Nottinghamshire. One man's been left with life-threatening injuries. Community and faith leaders from across Britain have signed an open letter to Jewish people telling them this country belongs to you as much as any of us. Figures from businesses, sport and the media have also signed it following a series of anti-Semitic attacks. Manchester City are back within 2 points of Premier League leaders Arsenal after beating Brentford 3-0. Their title rivals head to West Ham this afternoon. Meanwhile, Bournemouth boss Andoni Iraola says they've still got work to do to qualify for Europe. A 1-0 win at Fulham kept his side sixth.
18: We are in a good place, but we play City and we play Forest away, you know, and we have to find points from somewhere because we want to finish with some reward, no? And we know it's still, with a great result today, it's not going to be easy.
15: Brighton could also clinch a Champions League spot after their 3-0 victory over Wolves. And Daniel Dubois has become a two-time world heavyweight boxing champion with victory over Fabio Wardley.
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15: Showers in the southeast will ease, dry and bright for most parts today with sunny spells, windy in the south. That's the latest. I'm Michelle Ponting.
0: Hello, good morning. How are you then this morning? Sunday the 10th of May. It is Nation Easy Radio. Stuart here with more relaxing favourites coming up.

George Michael. And his second solo number one, A Different Corner, playing across the South. It's Nation Easy Radio, the home of your relaxing favourites. And coming up later on today, between 12 and 6 on your radio, it's Andy and Kate on Sunday, including our survey said, and also Would You Rather. And get involved in the show as well on our Facebook page. You'll find us there under Nation Easy Radio. Oh, give us a like and a follow as well if you can, please. Then you've got Tony Wright this evening for your Sunday tea time from 6 o'clock, and then Gary's Chill Out Masterclass, a wonderful listen helping you to relax. And you can listen anytime, by the way, on the Nation Player. Right now though, it's 13 minutes after 8 with a brilliant duet now from Roberta Flack and Donny Hathaway, and Where Is the Love at Nation Easy Radio.

0: boys to men. And I'll make love to you at Nation Easy Radio across the South with your relaxing favourites. And on the way later, we'll take a look at one of this weekend's movie releases. And of course, I've got some great relaxing favourites still to come, including the Bellamy Brothers in just a moment after a beautiful song from Christopher Cross and Arthur's theme across the South. Nation Easy
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0: Ed Sheeran at Nation Easy Radio and Thinking Out Loud. So the weather then for today, not going to be so much sunshine around. There will still be some spells of it though, if you're lucky. Temperatures getting up to 18, so not quite as warm as it was yesterday. We've got a moderate breeze and a low tonight down to 4. And then for tomorrow, it looks like another day of some sunny spells. On the way shortly, it's Paul Young at Nation Easy Radio. But first... Make me a
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0: So congratulations to our latest winner of life-changing money. That's Owen, who got the call on Friday telling him that he'd won £300,000. So what's he going to spend it on?
2: It'll clear the mortgage, that's guaranteed. 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Yeah, it'll make things a lot easier.
0: Congratulations, Owen, and to his family as well. 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

0: 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There had been rumours that they were splitting up and going their separate ways. However, they came out on their socials and said, not true. They're already writing some new songs and planning a tour in the future too. 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
4: The top stories this hour. Passengers will be tested for hantavirus before disembarking a cruise ship at the centre of an outbreak. The MV Hondius has anchored offshore at a port in Tenerife this morning as it prepares to safely fly passengers home. A former minister in Keir Starmer's government claims she'll try to oust him tomorrow. Catherine West says disastrous election results for Labour mean the Prime Minister needs to go. An open letter of support to the Jewish community describes anti-Semitism as a problem for us all to fix. It's been signed by faith groups, business leaders and charities following a spate of recent attacks. There's a reward of up to £20,000 for information about a bomb attack on a police station near Belfast. A vehicle was hijacked and loaded with a gas canister type device 2 weeks ago before exploding in Dunmurry. And it's the TV BAFTAs tonight. Adolescence, A Thousand Blows and Amandaland are among the shows up for awards. Comedian Greg Davies is the host this year.
5: Now for the news across the South. The Hampshire Fire Service is looking to encourage more women to sign up through upcoming female-focused recruitment events within the next 2 months. Currently, only 9% of firefighters nationally are female. Tor Strouger is an assistant director for the Hampshire Fire Service and says there is plenty of work to be done.
6: I think it's about trying to break down those preconceptions for women, and actually it's to be a good firefighter, you have to be calm under pressure, able to problem solve, work really well as a team, be an effective communicator. And those roles, they're not determined by gender.
5: A journey through space is coming to Ringwood, where people can access some of the darkest skies in the South. The Wonders of Our Universe show this October will travel from the explosive birth of the universe to humanity's first steps beyond Earth. And Middlesbrough and Southampton have it all to play for after their championship playoff first leg ended goalless. There was extra drama before kickoff with claims of Saints spying on Borough training sessions. Middlesbrough dominated the first half, but neither team managed to score.
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5: A cloudy day with outbreaks of rain, turning drier and windier later. Highs of 15 degrees. That's the latest. I'm Victoria Haynes.
8: 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Stuart here at Nation Easy Radio with your relaxing favourites for your Sunday lie-in. I've got a lovely song from Kiki D coming up in a second after a chart topper from the Bee Gees.

That was one of the new songs on his greatest hits album released in the early 90s. Nation Easy Radio plays Lionel Richie and My Destiny. Sunday morning, it's the 10th of May today and 14 minutes after 9. On the birthday list, happy birthday to Bono. He is 66 today, of course, known for all of his work with U2. But I thought, as it's a Sunday morning, we'd play something nice and relaxing. And this is when Bono teamed up with Clannad and they recorded this wonderful song, In a Lifetime, at Nation Easy Radio. Happy birthday, Bono, and to you if you're celebrating today as well.

0: it looks like she's back in 2026 with some new music coming up and even a bit of acting too. It's Madonna and Borderline at Nation Easy Radio with relaxing favourites all across the South. Sunday breakfast it is, still to come. We'll take a look at one of this weekend's new film releases. I saw the trailer for this when I was at the cinema a while ago. It looks interesting. It's called Sheep Detectives and it stars Hugh Jackman. More on that later. But in just a minute, we're off to a very famous street in London at Nation Easy Radio.
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0: Lindisfarne and Run for Home, great song from the 70s at Nation Easy Radio with relaxing favourites for Sunday morning. Hope you're having a nice lazy start to your day. The weather looks like we're going to see a lot of cloud around and some sunny spells still possible. It will feel slightly cooler than yesterday. Highs today of around 18 degrees and a low tonight down to 4. We're going to have a moderate breeze today. And the sun sets this evening at 20 to 9.
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0: Congratulations to our latest winner of life-changing money. This was Owen, who got the call on Friday afternoon, and he was trying to cook the tea.
2: Burning me dinner, man. Okay. Oh. Yeah, I told you.
3: Oh, no! Get that window open!
2: Yep.
0: It's absolutely wonderful. Yes, get the window open. He's going to pay off the mortgage, sort out the garden, and also buy some dishcloths as well. Congratulations to Owen and also his wife, Patricia. Brilliant stuff. Now, as it's Mega May, you've got more chances to win the life-changing money, just like Owen, and we're playing again on Wednesday. And there's £325,000 up for grabs this time. 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Over 18s only. 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

0: Nation Easy Radio with Dolly Parton's 9 to 5 doing a bit of overtime this weekend, clearly. There have been some reports in the papers recently with concerns about her health. Hopefully, she will be absolutely fine. We are sending Dolly lots of love. What a legend she is. Right, on the way here very soon at Nation Easy Radio, more of your relaxing favourites for the South. And coming up from midday today, it's Andy and Kate with more relaxing favourites. Here next is your headlines at 10 o'clock.
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8: The top stories at this hour. Passengers on a virus-stricken cruise ship are preparing to disembark after it arrived in Tenerife early this morning. Britons on board will be put on special flights and taken to Merseyside's Arrow Park Hospital, which was also used as the UK's initial COVID quarantine site. A former minister in Sir Keir Starmer's government claims she'll try to oust him tomorrow. Catherine West says disastrous election results for Labour mean the Prime Minister needs to go. There's a reward of up to £20,000 for information about a bomb attack on a police station near Belfast. A vehicle was hijacked and loaded with a gas canister type device 2 weeks ago before exploding in Dunmurry. Thousands are expected to join a rally outside Downing Street today calling out to anti-Semitism. Leading figures from business, sport and media have signed an open letter voicing their support for the UK's Jewish community. And Adolescence has 6 nominations for tonight's BAFTAs. Comedian Greg Davies is the host this year.
9: Now for the news across the South. Hampshire Fire and Rescue are urging more women to consider a career as a firefighter. Tor Strouger, who's an assistant director for the Hampshire Fire Service, explains why the push is so needed.
10: There's a lot of work to do. There's only 9%
3: nationally of women who are firefighters. Therefore, there's a lot of work to do. We're trying to be reflective of our community and have like a much higher percentage that is more reflective of the community of women within the fire service in general.
9: Over the next 2 months, recruitment events will be taking place across the county, including sessions which are female focused. People in Ringwood are being offered the chance to go on a journey through the cosmos later this year. The Wonders of Our Universe show is being staged in October, surrounded by one of the UK's most beautiful dark sky regions. And it finished 0-0 between Middlesbrough and Southampton in the first leg of their championship playoff. The match followed accusations that Southampton staff spied on a Borough training session ahead of kickoff. Despite Borough dominating the first half, neither side found the back of the net.
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9: A cloudy day with outbreaks of rain, turning drier and windier later. Highs of 15 degrees. That's the latest. I'm Victoria Haynes.
0: Hello, morning. Stuart here at Nation Easy Radio with relaxing favourites for the South on Sunday morning. And we start this hour with Toto's Africa.

0: and turn back the clock at Nation Easy Radio, Sunday morning's relaxing favourites. Whatever you're up to, thank you very much for choosing us to be part of your Sunday morning. It is the 10th of May today, and one of the new films out this weekend is called Sheep Detectives, and it stars Hugh Jackman, who plays George Hardy, who lives quietly on a meadow outside Denbrook, reading murder mysteries to his sheep and shielding them from harsh truths. Strange but true, I know. When George is found dead, officially a heart attack but suspected murder, the villagers turn suspicious as a startling will reveals he secretly made a fortune from a sheep medicine. Let's have a listen.
1: I have a question as well. Sorry, mate. Nice to see you. I just realised, all by myself, that you couldn't have got here today from America, right? Which means you were already in this country last night when George was murdered. I'm not accusing you or anything, but that's... Is that right?
2: That's so smart, Detective.
1: No, I'm not a detective. I'm just an officer who is always detecting.
2: Well, I was in this country, but I've never been to Denbrook until today.
1: Follow-up question. Do you have a boyfriend?
2: Oh, this is hard to watch.
1: What? That's a standard question any investigator would ask in this situation.
2: So funny you asked that. We just broke up.
1: Oh, no.
0: It's a bit of a murder mystery plot. Sheep Detective, starring Hugh Jackman, is out now in cinemas across the South. And here at Nation Easy Radio, more relaxing favourites on the big screen with England Dan and John Ford Coley. I'd really love to see you tonight.

0: Those people who've got tickets to see her in Paris later on this year, very, very lucky. 9 million people tried to get them. Many were disappointed. It's Nation Easy Radio with Celine Dion, and it's all coming back to me now. If you had a heavy night last night, maybe that one applies to you. On the way shortly, more relaxing favourites, whatever you're up to for this morning. I've got the Isley Brothers after the Thompson Twins, and a lovely song, Hold Me Now, at Nation Easy Radio.
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0: Congratulations to Owen, who got the call on Friday from Gemma saying that he just won £300,000.
3: Oh my God, no. Yes, I'm flabbergasted.
0: So he works at the docks. Is he going to go to work? Asked Gemma.
3: I'm a dock worker. I work night. Give it another hour, and I shall be on my way to work. I'll go. I don't know whether I'll stay there or not.
0: I wonder if he did stay and finish his shift. I'm sure he did. Well done, Owen, and also his family. He's going to pay off the mortgage and also buy some dishcloths, he said. Well, you know, they're important. So, as it's Mega May, we are giving you more chances to win the cash here, and we're playing again on Wednesday with more chances to win. 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

0: The Cause. And What Can I Do? 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
12: The top stories at this hour. Spanish health officials have boarded the hantavirus-stricken cruise ship for final checks. Passengers are preparing to disembark after arriving in Tenerife early this morning. Brits on board will be put on special flights and taken to Merseyside's Arrow Park Hospital, which was also used as the UK's initial COVID quarantine site. A Labour MP who's threatening to challenge Sir Keir Starmer's position says cabinet ministers should come up with somebody they can all get behind. Catherine West says she'll formally call for a leadership election tomorrow. An open letter of support to the Jewish community describes anti-Semitism as a problem for all of us to fix. It's been signed by faith groups, business leaders and charities following recent attacks, including the Golders Green stabbings. Thousands of people are expected to join a rally outside Downing Street today calling out anti-Semitism. And it's the TV BAFTAs tonight. Adolescence leads the way with six nominations. Greg Davies is the host. The comedian has said his opening speech is unlikely to cause controversy.
13: Now for the news across the South. The Hampshire Fire Service is looking to encourage more women to sign up through upcoming female focus recruitment events within the next 2 months. Currently, only 9% of firefighters nationally are female. Tor Strougers, an assistant director for the Hampshire Fire Service, and says there is plenty of work to be done.
14: I think it's about trying to break down those preconceptions for women, and actually it's to be a good firefighter, you have to be calm under pressure, able to problem solve, work really well as a team, be effective communicator. And those roles, they're not determined by gender.
13: A journey through space is coming to Ringwood, where people can access some of the darkest skies in the South. The Wonders of Our Universe show this October will travel from the explosive birth of the universe to humanity's first steps beyond Earth. And Middlesbrough and Southampton have it all to play for after their championship playoff first leg ended goalless. There was extra drama before kickoff with claims of Saints spying on Borough training sessions. Middlesbrough dominated the first half, but neither team managed to score.
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13: A cloudy day with outbreaks of rain, turning drier and windier later. Highs of 15 degrees. That's the latest. I'm Victoria Haynes.
0: Hello, morning. Stuart here for one more hour at Nation Easy Radio before it's Andy and Kate on Sunday and relaxing favourites coming right up from the Arithmics and Paul Simon.

Wonderful song from Starship. What was the name of the film that was taken from? A bit of a Sunday morning quiz for you. Any ideas? It's one that I remember featured in the video. I don't think I ever sat down and watched it. The critics weren't so keen. It was Mannequin. Give yourself a little round of applause if you got that one right. Mannequin was the movie from 1987. I know. Nearly 40 years ago. Hello, Stuart here at Nation Easy Radio with relaxing favourites spanning the decades. And coming up in a moment, I've got the debut hit for The Beautiful South after this now from Bryan Adams. Have you ever really loved a woman?

0: 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Surely not. On the way here very soon, across the South, I've got Roxy Music and a great song from Kate Bush doing her exercise for this weekend. 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

0: Well, it started out life as a bit of music for a bank commercial in the States before becoming a huge hit of their own, The Carpenters. We've only just begun at Nation Easy Radio with relaxing favourites for the South. For today, we are going to see more cloud than yesterday, not quite as warm. We've got a moderate breeze as well. Still some sunny spells, though, possible. Highs of 18 and a low tonight down to 4. Your sunset time tonight is 20 to 9. Tomorrow, a similar sort of day, maybe with a bit more sunshine. Temperatures, still struggling a bit. We'll see highs tomorrow of 16 degrees.
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0: Congratulations to Owen, who got the call from Gemma on Friday as part of our Mega May. And after he got over the shock, Gemma asked him what he was going to spend the money on.
3: Well, I'd better pop out and get some dishcloths. I'd better get 2 packs now, wouldn't I? Oh, my God.
0: I don't think I've ever heard anyone say dishcloths. He probably has got a room full of them now. Well done. He's also going to pay off the mortgage as well. Congratulations to Owen. Now, as it is Mega May, we are giving you more chances to win every week. Life-changing money. 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

0: Bananarama and Robert De Niro's Waiting at Nation Easy Radio. Well, I tell you what, we won't keep Andy and Kate waiting any longer. They're on the way shortly. With relaxing favourites, there's also Our Survey Said and the A to Z of the 70s on Sunday. And they'll be kicking off with George Benson and the Communards. Whatever you're doing, have a wonderful Sunday afternoon. I'll catch you for Drive Time tomorrow from 3. And next here at Nation Easy Radio, we'll get the latest news and weather for midday. Nation Easy
1: 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Welcome back to Costa Coffee's Iced Coffee Forecast. Here to update you on the week ahead. Today, there'll be unexpected adventures moving in from the east, with high chances of bumping into friends and conversations that go on longer than planned. Later this week, expect a refreshing iced coffee, made for picnics with picky bits and nowhere to be until 6. Because whatever the weather, with a Costa iced coffee made with heart in hand, the summer moments we love last. Costa iced coffee, made for summer.
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8: Top stories at this hour. The first group of passengers have left a virus-hit cruise ship after it arrived in Tenerife. All those on board have been tested for hantavirus, with special charter flights waiting to return them home. A Labour MP's issued an ultimatum to the Cabinet, telling ministers she'll table a bid to oust Sir Keir Starmer unless they choose a replacement today. Catherine West says the party needs to prove it's putting working people first after an election drubbing last week. Jewish people in Britain are being told this country belongs to you as much as anyone else in an open letter signed by faith, business and community groups. Its publication comes after a number of attacks, including the Golders Green stabbings. A £20,000 reward's being offered for information about a car bomb attack at a police station near Belfast. A hijacked vehicle exploded in Dunmurry 2 weeks ago. And Adolescence leads the nominations ahead of the TV BAFTAs later. The hit series is in the running for 11 awards at the show, including for Best Limited Drama.
9: Now for the news across the South. Two people have been rescued near Bournemouth Pier after reports someone was in the water. Ambulance crews and Coast Guard teams were alerted to the casualties in the early hours of yesterday, who were taken to hospital for further care. Hampshire Fire and Rescue are urging more women to consider a career as a firefighter. Tor Strouger, who's an assistant director for the Hampshire Fire Service, explains why the push is so needed.
10: There's a lot of work to do. There's only 9% nationally of women who are firefighters, therefore there's a lot of work to do. We're trying to be reflective of our community and have like a much higher percentage that is more reflective of the community of women within the fire service in general.
9: Over the next 2 months, recruitment events will be taking place across the county, including sessions which are female focused. And it finished 0-0 between Middlesbrough and Southampton in the first leg of the Championship playoff yesterday. The match followed accusations that Southampton staff spied on Borough training sessions ahead of the kickoff. Despite Borough dominating the first half, neither side found the back of the net.
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9: A cloudy day with outbreaks of rain, turning drier and windier later. Highs of 15 degrees. That's the latest. I'm Victoria Haynes.
11: Thank you very much indeed. Hello and good afternoon. Welcome along to the Sunday Shenanigans. Andy Jackson and Kate Weston with you. And the Commodores and George Benson. Radio

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0: Hello, it's Nation Easy Radio, relaxing favourites all day, and Kate Weston here for the Sunday shenanigans. How the devil are you this week, Kate Weston?
1: Do you know, I'm fine. I have, I'm quite pleased because I got a new passport. They accepted my photograph after 5 attempts.
0: No way.
1: But, yes, but this week I have set about trying to make a doctor's appointment. I did that thing where they say, you don't have to wait. You can press this button and then we'll phone you back when you get to the top of the queue. Yep, still waiting.
0: Don't you dare, if they do phone you back and you happen to be having a wee, Kate, don't you dare miss that call. You answer it even if you're in mid-flow, because they will never, they won't call you back, love. They're not going to call you back.
1: Do you know, you're right, and they're doctors. They should understand these things.
0: Celebrity birthdays today, Kate. I would like you to put these people into age order, if you will. Some may be dead, some may be alive, some may be on the, some may be at death's door, just waiting to pop off. Who knows? Audrey Hepburn, George Clooney and Tony Blair. Who's the oldest? Who's the youngest?
1: Oh, this is good. Audrey Hepburn's going to be the oldest. I think Tony Blair is older than George Clooney, but there's not a lot in it.
0: We'll find out if you're right in about 20 minutes. Don't go anywhere. There's more relaxing favourites on the way just around this bend in the road too on Nation Easy Radio.
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0: Hello, we're Nation Easy Radio, the home of relaxing favourites, and on your Sunday afternoons, Andy Jackson and Kate Weston. Celebrity birthdays this week included Audrey Hepburn, George Clooney and Tony Blair. You put them into the age order of...
1: I think Audrey Hepburn, who has sadly passed, is the oldest, and then I think it's Tony Blair, then George.
0: You are absolutely right. Audrey Hepburn would have been 97 this week. She was actually a secret wartime survivor as a child in Nazi-occupied Netherlands. She reportedly ate tulip bulbs to avoid starvation, which later left her with lifelong health issues. There's a bit of trivia on Audrey Hepburn. Tony Blair, 73 years old. He became the longest-serving Labour Prime Minister in British history. Can you remember how long he served for?
1: Two terms. So,
0: 10 years.
1: That 10 years, yeah.
0: 10 years, yes. Longer than most of our favourite TV shows stay on the air. And George Clooney, still fanciable, Kate, at 65 years old?
1: Yeah, and I voted for him on Thursday for my local councillor. Yeah.
0: What, George Clooney?
1: Yes.
0: Yes. Well, that's something I didn't know about George Clooney. I didn't know he was dabbling in local politics, Kate.
1: Yeah, I'm hoping I didn't spoil my ballot paper, but, you know.
0: Before his dreamy ER and Hollywood days, he spent time harvesting tobacco in Kentucky and even sold insurance from door to door.
1: I'd have bought.
0: You'd have signed up for the expensive one, wouldn't you?
1: Yes. Yeah,
0: George, come in. Let me put the kettle on, George Clooney. But there we go, our celebrity birthdays. So oldest would have been 97, Audrey Hepburn. Tony Blair in the middle at 73. George Clooney still making that coffee, 65 years old as well.
2: 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Because after one crunch of a Rocky Bar, it's showtime! Stage presence? You've got it. Range? 2 octaves. So go grab yourself a Rocky, go grab your imaginary mic, go be the car karaoke diva you were born to be. Rocky, go crunch it.
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0: Bruce Springsteen and the Streets of Philadelphia on Nation Easy Radio with more relaxing favourites from me, Andy Jackson, and her, Kate Weston, coming up in a couple of moments after the latest news and weather for the South in just a mo. Nation Easy
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7: The top stories at this hour. A former minister in Keir Starmer's government claims she'll try to oust him tomorrow. Catherine West says disastrous election results for Labour mean the Prime Minister needs to go. She says if members of the Cabinet don't act to trigger a leadership contest, she'll do it herself.
8: This is what I would describe as an electoral emergency. The Cabinet have not come out strongly to lead us.
7: The death of a woman in a crash on the A1 in Lincolnshire is being treated as murder. Emergency services were called to a section near South Witham last night. Our reporter Stan Tomkinson has more on this for us.
9: Reports came in at around 9:35 of a collision involving a pedestrian and a grey Seat Leon car. Police have confirmed a 52-year-old woman was found injured and died at the scene, along with a large dog. Detectives want to hear from anyone who saw them cross the road with a man after being in a broken-down Vauxhall Corsa, which was parked in a lay-by. A 58-year-old man is being questioned on suspicion of murder, and a 24-year-old is being held on suspicion of causing death by careless driving.
7: The first group of passengers has left a virus-hit cruise ship that's now docked in Tenerife. All those on board the MV Hondius have been tested for hantavirus. The UK Health Security Agency says British nationals from the vessel will isolate for 6 weeks. Premier League leaders Arsenal can re-establish their five-point advantage at the top of the league if they beat relegation strugglers West Ham later. Before that, Everton face Crystal Palace, Nottingham Forest hosts Newcastle, and Aston Villa go to Burnley. Britain's Adam Yates is out of the Giro d'Italia after suffering delayed concussion symptoms following a heavy crash yesterday. The 33-year-old hit a barrier at high speed in a pile-up involving around 30 cyclists. Yates finished the stage but lost 14 minutes and was later withdrawn by his team. And comedian and actor Greg Davis will host the TV BAFTA Awards later. Adolescence is tipped to triumph. It's got the most nominations.
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7: Cloudy for central and southern areas, showers possible in the southeast, fine elsewhere with sunny spells. That's the latest. I'm Michelle Ponting.
0: Thank you very much for choosing us this afternoon. It's Andy and Kate here for your Sunday shenanigans on Nation Easy Radio with relaxing favourites coming up from Tina Turner, The Real Thing, and from The Island, Level 42.

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1: Hello, it's Andy Jackson here at Nation Easy Radio with the big money in our two draws this week. 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

0: Hello, we're Nation Easy Radio, relaxing favourites across the South. I meant to say to you, Kate, I was talking to one of my friends and he described us as the two children in class who would have to be put at opposite ends because we would always make each other giggle, which I think is a fair way to describe us, isn't it?
1: Yes. And then if we got chucked out of class, I would blame you.
0: Obviously, and I would blame you. Obviously. Time for our survey said, we asked 100 people. Again, I was on the phone trying to phone 100 people. It's taken me all week, but I got there in the end. I asked 100 people to name something that people do at a party. What do you do at a party, Kate Weston?
1: Drink.
0: We'll find out if that's anywhere on the list in a couple of moments.
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0: This is Nation Easy Radio, relaxing favourites, and our survey said, I asked 100 people to name something people do at a party. You said...
1: drink.
0: In third place, take photos. In second place, dance. In first place, eat. Drinking? Oh. Not on the list, Kate. Not on the list.
1: Oh, dear. Was throwing your keys into the centre of the table on the list? Just a thought.
0: Kate, we'll, before the hole that we're digging gets any deeper, we'll just leave that one there. Mission Easy
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8: The top stories this hour. A former government minister has become the first Labour MP to threaten Sir Keir Starmer with a leadership challenge. Catherine West says she'll launch it tomorrow unless the Cabinet acts first. The Prime Minister's under intense pressure after disastrous election results, which saw the party removed from power in Wales and record significant losses in England and Scotland. He's been defended, though, by the Education Secretary, Bridget Phillipson.
9: We have to reflect seriously on that and, you know, we have to reckon with what we need to do as a party now to turn it around. I don't think, however, a leadership contest and all of the problems that that would bring is the answer.
8: Next, the death of a woman in a crash on the A1 in Lincolnshire is being treated as murder. Emergency services were called to a section near South Witham last night. Our reporter Stan Tomkinson has more details.
10: Reports came in at around 9:35 of a collision involving a pedestrian and a grey Seat Leon car. Police have confirmed a 52-year-old woman was found injured and died at the scene, along with a large dog. Detectives want to hear from anyone who saw them cross the road with a man after being in a broken-down Vauxhall Corsa, which was parked in a lay-by. A 58-year-old man is being questioned on suspicion of murder, and a 24-year-old is being held on suspicion of causing death by careless driving.
8: Two people have been arrested in connection with an arson attack at a former synagogue in East London. A fire broke out at a building in Whitechapel early Tuesday morning. Counter-terror police are questioning a man and a woman. Passengers are beginning to make their way home after being taken off a hantavirus-stricken cruise ship in Tenerife. Spanish authorities say no one on board was showing symptoms. UK citizens will be taken to Merseyside's Arrow Park Hospital, which was used as Britain's initial COVID quarantine site. Another crucial day of Premier League action is underway. Among today's games, relegation threatened West Ham host leaders Arsenal at 4:30. And stars are beginning to arrive for the TV BAFTAs in London. Netflix drama Adolescence leads the nominations with 7.
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8: Staying mostly dry and settled with some sunny spells, but feeling cooler with some showers moving in tonight. That's the latest. I'm Johnny Freeman.
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0: Hello, this is Nation Easy Radio, relaxing favourites across the South, and it's time for a look back at this week in music history. Oh, this is a good one today. I just need you to tell me the decades in which these things happened, if you could, please, Kate. Are you up for this? Adele's 21 album hits diamond status in this particular decade, selling over 31 million copies. When did that happen? Which decade do you think?
1: I think the 2010s.
0: Taylor Swift breaks the streaming record with her album 1989. It racked up over 2 million streams in 1 week on Spotify alone. The album was called 1989. When was the decade, Kate?
1: Well, it wasn't the 80s, was it? The 2020s.
0: We'll find out shortly. And the final one for today, Tamla Records, founded by Berry Gordy, with an $800 loan borrowed from his family, growing, of course, into the legendary Motown empire. But which decade was that?
1: It could be late 50s, but I'm going to say 60s.
0: We'll find out if you're right in a couple of moments. Don't go anywhere. And more relaxing favourites just past these roadworks.
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0: Nation Easy Radio, relaxing favourites across the South. This week in music history, Adele's 21 album hits diamond status. Also, Taylor Swift breaks a streaming record with her 1989 album with over 2 million streams in a single week on Spotify. And Tamla Motown Records was founded by Berry Gordy. And I asked you for the decades. First of all, Kate, Taylor Swift and her streaming record happened when?
1: 2020s.
0: 2010s. It happened in 2015 for that one. Adele's 21 hits the diamond status. You said?
1: I said the 2010s.
0: You would have been right with that one. It was in 2012. It spent an extraordinary 24 non-consecutive weeks at number one in America. She's never looked back, has she, really, after that one?
1: Oh, no, she's done quite well. And then whenever she has a birthday, I think, golly, she's not very old.
0: You do, don't you? Yeah. Yeah, one day she'll be 60, but we won't bother us, Kate, because we'll be long gone by the time Adele is 60 years old. There's a happy thought. Anyway, speaking of old things, Tamla Motown Records, founded by Berry Gordy, you said the decade was...
1: I couldn't call it, but I'm to 60s.
0: You said late 50s, didn't you? And then you changed your answer. 1959. So I'll give you a quarter of a point for that one. But yes, that was a long time ago with that $800 loan. Right, so that's our This Week in Music History. We'll do another one same time next week. Don't forget, though, there's more relaxing favourites just around this bend in the road in just a second on Nation Easy Radio.
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0: Nation, Easy Radio with the Carpenters, and I won't last a day without you. Hello, afternoon to you from Andy Jackson and Kate Weston. Hope we find you well today. There's more shenanigans on the way and another hour of relaxing favourites after the latest news and weather for the South at 4. Nation, Easy
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8: The top stories this hour. It's reported 20 British nationals who were passengers on a cruise ship affected by a Hansa virus outbreak are flying back to the UK from Tenerife. Once they arrive, they'll be taken to Merseyside's Arrow Park Hospital to isolate, but are not thought to be showing any symptoms. Virologist Paul Hunter explains what will happen to them there.
9: There are tests you can do to see whether somebody's shedding the virus. Those tests don't become positive until a while before people actually start becoming ill. So at this stage, the most important thing you can do is actually see whether people are ill, whether they've got a fever.
8: Two others who are dual nationals will board separate flights to other countries. Two men have been arrested, one of them on suspicion of murder following a woman's death on the A1 in Lincolnshire. Emergency services were called to reports of a crash involving a pedestrian and a car near South Witham at around 9:35 last night. A dog also died at the scene. Faith groups, business leaders and sporting bodies are among those who've signed an open letter of support to the Jewish community. They're calling for action following a series of attacks on Jewish people and organisations. Conservative leader Kemi Badenoch has been speaking at a rally against anti-Semitism in London.
10: They want you to be afraid when you step out of your house. They want you to be afraid when you go to school, when you go to business, when you go to worship. The people who want us to be afraid must never be allowed to win.
8: Counter-terror police, meanwhile, have arrested a man and woman over a fire at a former synagogue in East London. The pair are being questioned on suspicion of conspiracy to commit arson in Whitechapel early on Tuesday. The Prime Minister is facing an ultimatum 2 days after disastrous local election results for his Labour Party. MP Catherine West is pledging to attempt to oust Sir Keir Starmer from his job unless the Cabinet chooses a replacement. A Netflix series, Adolescence, is leading the way ahead of the BAFTA TV Awards. Stars have been arriving in London for the ceremony.
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8: Rain at times this evening and feeling cold in some areas. Cloudy tomorrow with some showers and sunny spells. That's the latest. I'm Johnny Freeman.
0: Thank you very much. Good afternoon to you from Andy Jackson and Kate Weston. Relaxing favourites on the way from us, including Dublé, Chaka Chaka Khan and Madonna.

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0: We are Nation Easy Radio with relaxing favourites all day and the Sunday Shenanigans with Andy Jackson and Kate Weston. I've got a would you rather, Kate, for you. Are you ready?
1: I'm ready.
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1: 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Mm. For you, given that the sun has finally come out, sandals or deck shoes?
0: That's a good one as well. I'll ponder over that. We'll come back with our respective answers in about 20 minutes or so.
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0: Nation Easy Radio with your relaxing favourites and Kate Weston and Andy Jackson's Sunday Shenanigans on a Sunday afternoon. Our Would You Rather. And I asked, would you rather go vegan for a month or only eat meat and dairy for a month, Kate?
1: Vegan, definitely.
0: Do you know, I think I would go vegan as well, because you vegan food, you think of vegan food as being bland, but I accidentally went into a vegetarian Indian restaurant once and had some of the best food I'd ever had. So it kind of made me think, oh, I could perhaps go vegan or veggie. So I would concur with you on that one. And you asked me...
1: Sandals or deck shoes?
0: Well, I prefer barefoot, if I'm completely honest, but... deck shoes, Kate. I hate to say it, deck shoes, yes?
1: Really? With or without socks?
0: Well, I know that you're not supposed to wear socks, but it doesn't half make your shoes all smelly if you don't. So I'm gonna say to hell with the aesthetics, and I'm going to go for the comfort and the hygiene, and I'm going to have the socks on with my deck shoes.
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I see the crystal raindrops fall, and the beauty of it all is when the sun comes shining through.

0: Bob Marley and the Wailers. One Love on Nation Easy Radio, the home of relaxing favourites. It's Andy Jackson here with Kate Weston and the A to Z of 70s on Sunday, coming up shortly after the latest news and weather for the South at 5 o'clock. Nation Easy
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7: The top stories this hour. British passengers are flying to Merseyside after being taken off a Hansavirus-affected cruise ship in Tenerife. They took a short trip on a small boat from the MV Hondius before getting on a boat at the port. The British ambassador to Spain, Sir Alex Ellis, is there.
8: It's been a pretty stressful experience for them to date, obviously. And so our consular team, they've been speaking to them regularly while they've been on board. And now is the moment where we have to get them off and back home. And I must say, I have to thank the Spanish authorities. They've been fantastic.
7: After being checked at Arrow Park Hospital for 72 hours, the UK nationals will then have to isolate at home for 45 days. A murder investigation has been launched into the death of a woman on the A1 in Lincolnshire. A 52-year-old woman and a dog died near South Witham last night. Our reporter Stan Tomkinson has more details.
9: Multiple emergency calls came in at around 9:35 reporting a collision involving a pedestrian and a grey Seat Leon car. Despite the best efforts of crews at the scene, a woman was pronounced dead along with a dog. Police believe they'd been in a Vauxhall Corsa with a man which was parked in a lay-by after breaking down and had then crossed the road. Two men have been arrested, one on suspicion of murder and the other on suspicion of causing death by dangerous driving.
7: A Labour MP says she'll launch her own attempt to remove the Prime Minister unless his top team agrees on a successor by the end of the day. Catherine West thinks her party must reconnect with working people after heavy election losses. Sir Keir Starmer's due to give a speech tomorrow in response to the results in England, Scotland and Wales. Politicians from all parties have been addressing thousands of people gathered outside Downing Street. They're demonstrating against anti-Semitism following a series of recent attacks. Rangers are officially out of the Scottish Premiership title race. They suffered a 3-1 defeat at Old Firm rivals Celtic, who trail leaders Hearts by a point. And the White Lotus star Jason Isaacs has described British television as the best in the world. He's been on the red carpet for the TV BAFTAs in London.
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7: Rain at times this evening and feeling cold in some areas. Cloudy tomorrow with some showers and sunny spells. That's the latest. I'm Johnny Freeman.
11: Hello, afternoon to you from Andy Jackson and Kate Weston. The A to Z of 70s on Sunday on the way. And relaxing favourites too from Boy

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0: It's Station Easy Radio with relaxing favourites all day, and it's time for the high point of the week. We've been looking forward to this all week, the A to Z of whatever, the A to Z of 70s on Sunday. What letter have we reached in the alphabet, Kate?
1: We have reached the letter S. S for Sierra. Do you do that? Do you do that alphabet when you're trying to spell something to someone and you do it all perfectly and then you get to one and you don't know it?
0: Kate Weston, it might surprise you to know that in my geekiness, I'm actually a licensed radio amateur. And one of the things...
1: You're licensed, are you?
0: I've got a license as well. I can operate transmitting equipment and stay within the bounds of the law.
1: Oh, so yes. You know it's A, alpha, B, whatever.
0: Well, I did. I crammed it all in to pass the test. We digress anyway.
1: Letter S.
0: The A to Z of... we're up to Sierra, which is correct. So well done. You get a point for Sierra. But I can't think of an artist called Sierra. So who on earth could it be from the 70s?
1: Well, I was thinking Sailor because I liked them.
0: Was it a glass
1: of champagne? Yes, not on the system. And then I thought the great Shawaddy Waddy.
0: Yes.
1: Not on the system. I cannot believe this. So I went for all the S's. So S stands for Stevie Wonder from the album Songs in the Key of Life. Sir Duke is on the way next.
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0: Nation Easy Radio, relaxing favourites, loving a bit of Stevie Wonder and Sir Duke earlier on the A to Z of the 70s. So A, B, C, D, E, F, G, H, J, K, L, M, N, O, P, Q, R, S, T for Tango.
1: Oh, this should be easy.
0: T for Tango.
1: Tavares. Yeah, yes. Thinking a bit of disco maybe.
0: I will also concur with Tavares, but it's not up to us, is it, Kate? It's not up to
1: us.
0: No.
1: Anyone can have a go. Anyone can join in, an artist or a band beginning with T. WhatsApp 07740938500.
0: Same time, same place next week. Thank you, Kate. I'd love to say it's been a pleasure today.
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3: This is your Rocky Bar speaking, and this biscuit crunch is here to pep you up, taking you from traffic jam to singing a jam. Because after one crunch of a Rocky Bar, it's showtime. Stage presence, you've got it. Range, 2 octaves. So go grab yourself a Rocky, go grab your imaginary mic, go be the car karaoke diva you were born to be. Rocky, go crunch it.
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0: Gordon Lightfoot, if you could read my mind on Nation Easy Radio. That's your lot from me, Andy Jackson, and her, Kate Weston. She'll be back at breakfast tomorrow morning from 6. I'll be back on the morning show from 10 as well. And next, it's Tony Wright looking after the rest of the afternoon and into the evening, and Gary Parker's Chill Out Masterclass to finish the day at 10. Nation Easy
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8: Just gone six, evening, I'm Tony with relaxing favourites for the South for Sunday night. Kate Bush to come, I've got Benny King as well. We'll start with Sir Elton John.

Nation Easy Radio across the South plays relaxing favourites just like that. Elton John, Benny King and Kate Bush with Cloudbusting. I'm Tony Wright. Hello, hope you're doing okay. Thank you so much for listening. In 2 weeks' time, we'll be looking forward to another bank holiday. I love May. I don't know about you. Then we've got to wait until August for the final one of this year until that dreaded word, Christmas. I love Christmas, but I don't really want to be talking about it in May. Don't know about you. Shania Twain soon. It's Casey and the Sunshine Band. This is Nation Easy.

0: Nation Easy Radio across the South, relaxing favourites, doing the big crossover between country music and pop. In the late 90s was Shania Twain and You're Still the One. Just stunning. 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Fantastic. Right, coming soon, John Parr from a movie of the same name. I've got Carly Simon coming soon too.
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0: 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Nation Easy Radio. Paul Young, who of course is playing Portsmouth later this year. Enjoy if you are going. Now we're home of breakfast with Kate Weston. Kate back tomorrow morning when you wake up from 6 with all you need to know. What's going on in the South and across the world, of course, and there's quite a bit. Not only that, the finest relaxing favourites and the all-important travel news to get you to work or wherever you're going on time on a Monday morning. Kate here tomorrow morning from 6. Coming next, Van Morrison.
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I've got the Detroit Spinners coming soon. Right now, Lady Gaga and Bradley Cooper. This is Shallow on Nation Easy.

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Relaxing favourites with UB40's quite brilliant cover of Neil Diamond's song, Red Red Wine, huge number one, in 1981. And Neil, across the ponds, just watched the money roll in. I've got Simon and Garfunkel coming soon. If you think the conservatory scene in Bodyguard, you'll know what's coming up now from Whitney Houston here on Nation Easy.

0: Nation Easy Radio across the South. Relaxing favourites, it's what we do. And thanks so much for making us part of your weekend. And if you are new to listening, welcome. Simon and Garfunkel and The Boxer. Right, coming soon, I've got Luther Vandross with Give Me the Reason and Vanessa Carlton's 1,000 Miles. Stunning. Nation Easy
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0: Nation Easy Radio across the South. Relaxing favourites with Tapao's huge 80s anthem, China in Your Hand. I'm Tony. Hello. A number one song in 18 countries from 1992 coming up. They didn't need to work after that, and I don't think they have either. We're home of breakfast with Kate Weston. She starts your day Monday to Friday from 6 a.m. It's the best way to start in the South with all you need to know, travel news, of course the finest relaxing favourites, and Kate with that friendly banter to wake you up tomorrow morning from 6.
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Relaxing favourites with Pink and A Million Dreams. I'm Tony. Hello. Roy Orbison, Only the Lonely Soon. What a Voice Now. Christopher Cross, Ride Like the Wind on Nation Easy.

0: Nation Easy Radio across the South plays relaxing favourites like that. The Big O, Only the Lonely. I'm Tony, thank you for listening. Halfway through the show, another 60 minutes of relaxing favourites coming your way after 8 o'clock. Then don't forget, tonight at 10, it's Chill Time. It's the Chill Out Masterclass with Gary Parker.
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0: Just gone 8, evening you, I'm Tony with a delicious menu of relaxing favourites coming your way. The Beach Boys and Marvin Gaye after our starter from Michael Jackson.

Nation Easy Radio across the South plays relaxing favourites with the Beach Boys. The song was, of course, used in the movie Cocktail with Tom Cruise. Oh, it's been a while since I've seen that. Fantastic. Right, Westlife, who are back together, of course, Flying Without Wings to come. Right now, Crystal Gale, Don't It Make My Brown Eyes Blue. This is Nation Easy.

0: and add your event. Right, coming soon. She's from Manchester. What a voice, Lisa Stansfield, and Queen with the original of Somebody to Love.
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0: Nation Easy Radio across the South. Relaxing favourites with Phil Collins' cover of the Mindbenders tune, A Groovy Kind of Love. Of course, was used in the movie Buster, which didn't go down too well with critics, did it not? Phil Collins actually wanted Stephen Bishop to record that, his collaborator, but in the end he did. And it became his song, of course, for his wife within the movie. Right, coming soon, I've got Dr. Hook. Better love next time as we continue your relaxing favourites.
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0: 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Relaxing favourites. The song that launched his huge career. Though he did release I Won't Let the Sun Go Down on Me prior to Wouldn't It Be Good. It didn't do anything. But when he re-released it after Wouldn't It Be Good, it certainly did. Well, I hope you're having a really good weekend. Thanks for making me part of it. And don't forget, we're home with breakfast with Kate Weston. She's back to start to your week tomorrow morning from 6. Gary's here from 10, but I've got another hour of relaxing favourites moments away.
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0: Just gone 9 o'clock, evening, I'm Tony, with your relaxing favourites for the South. 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

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My word, could they do a power ballad? Foreigner, Waiting for a Girl Like You. Elton John coming soon, but right now, an early solo hit from, of course, the lead singer of the Eurythmics is Annie Lennox. 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

0: Nation Easy Radio across the South, home of relaxing favourites with Sir Elton John and Tiny Dancer. So tonight, 10 o'clock, of course, the man is Gary Parker. 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But more relaxing favourites coming your way, including Kool & the Gang and Paloma Faith.
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0: 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George Michael's stunning Careless Whisper. We're home of Breakfast with Kate Weston. 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

0: 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Relaxing favourites for Sunday night with Robbie Williams and Feel. Final two from me, from the Hollies and Tina Turner on Nation Easy.
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0: Nation Easy Radio across the South. Relaxing favourites with the Hollies. He Ain't Heavy, He's My Brother. Of course, released in the 60s and also in the late 80s. It was a huge hit as well. I'm Tony. Thank you for listening. I hope you'll join me next weekend, both Saturday and Sunday night from 6. But don't go anywhere. It's Chill Out time. It's the Chill Out Masterclass with Gary Parker after 10.
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0: It's part two of our weekly soiree of chill out songs here on Nation Easy Radio. And coming up, Eric Clapton, Commodores. And let's start with Bruce Hornsby in the Range.

Bruce Hornsby in the Range, The Way It Is. Then it was Eric Clapton, Wonderful Tonight. And there's Commodores and Sail On at Nation Easy Radio. It's Gary Parker with the Chill Out Masterclass on a Sunday evening. 12 minutes past 10. Ronan Keating is on the way. After this, from Ambion and Vaidu, it's Reaching for the Stars at Nation Easy Radio's Chill Out Masterclass.

0: When You Say Nothing At All, it's Ronan Keating. And before that, Albion with Vaidu and Reaching for the Stars. It's Nation Easy Radio. It's Gary Parker on the Chill Out Masterclass, where we play songs you know and a few surprises thrown in as well. Coming up, I've got Norah Jones for you, something by Wet Wet Wet. And next, it's Rod Stewart's First Cut Is the Deepest on the Chill Out Masterclass.
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1: He was once the ultimate put down on X, or Twitter as it was known, and some of his witty replies were simply hilarious. 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
0: And coming up in part two, I've got Olivia Newton-John, Hopelessly Devoted to You, something from Paul McCartney and Michael Jackson. And first, it's Brian Adams, Heaven.

was from Greece, wasn't it? Olivia Newton-John, Hopelessly Devoted to You. Paul McCartney with Michael Jackson, The Girl Is Mine, and Bryan Adams and Heaven on Nation Easy Radio. It's Gary Parker, and it's Sunday night, Chill Out Masterclass. Welcome along.

0: can't get more chill out than Buddy Holly and True Love Ways. Before that, Oasis and Half the World Away from Nation Easy Radio. It is Gary Parker on the Chill Out Masterclass Sunday nights, 10 till 12. We do it on a Saturday too. And still to come, I've got Chicago on the way after Diana Ross with Theme from Mahogany.
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